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And I felt a yearning for that great adventure. So many nights I woke

now as I grew older, this burning desire became so strong that I bought me a ticket to fly over. 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